0: 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These glasses are lean, these Yeezy slides.
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1: 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The big city.